0: ainda. É.
1: Go bang and play the blues. Go bang, don't dance around. We're gonna do it again.

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He wanna thank you for coming down, my friends, to listen to the blues, y'all, once again.

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We want to thank you for coming here, my dear, to listen to the Blues.

everybody one more time, ladies and gentlemen, on drums for the Bite of Turkey. On guitar, Sting You. On bass, Lola. Ladies and gentlemen, on keyboards, the incredible, the incomparable, the infamous, Mr. Voitech, give it up.

kings and queens will never have. Things they can never get. Things they don't even know about. Like living. Good living.

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I said I'd spent more money than a millionaire. And if I'd have kept all the money that I'd already spent, I'd have been a millionaire.

I know the pain of wasted days. So I ask you, give me one more chance. Lord, let me start again.

Thank you so very much for guys for go. We really enjoyed playing for you tonight. Mr. Tommy Shannon on the Fender bass. Chris Layden on the drums. My name is Stevie Ray. Thank you so much.

Yeah. We're gonna get a bit freaky with you here now. This is a song we call Honeymoon.

See, this next song here, it's a song written by, back here on the drums, Mr. Liam Goff, ladies and gentlemen. A song by him. And what we like to do on this tune is do something a little bit old-fashioned and do a bit of an old clap-along down in here, if that's all right.

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So ladies and gentlemen, for your entertainment, without the use of a safety net or any other safety devices, Mr. Liam Gough playing all by himself.

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0: Wśród tych niepublikowanych wcześniej nagrań Jimmy'ego znalazły się także nagrania z wielkimi damami bluesrockowego grania, czyli z Bonnie Raitt i Susan Tedeschi. 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Oto Jimmy Vaughan z Bonnie Raitt w utworze The Pleasure's All Mine i Jimmy Vaughan, Susan Tedeschi, Let the Good Times Roll.
1: Hey everybody, who doesn't get the blues? Everybody gets the blues, right? Not everybody can sing it or play it like this guy. He and his brother Stevie Ray are Austin legends. Yes, they are. And they are vital links to the roots of this unique American music style. If you want to hear what the blues sound like in the 21st century, get ready for the one and only Jimmy Vaughan, along with one of my favorite voices of all time, Bonnie Raitt.

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